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2: dance. You know, baby, I was thumbing through the dictionary, trying to find words to describe you. I found one. You know what it is?

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1: Yo, this ain't what I want, baby. 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You know what I'm saying, baby? 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It's never too late, baby. Never.

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